The bad times in life is like a telephone. You never know when it's a go ring. But when it ring, just pick it up and receive. When you finish, put down the receiver and carry on. 'Cause the sun will always

0: A műsorszám termékmegjelenítést tartalmazott.
1: Angol nyelvű hírek a Retro Rádióban.
2: Why do dogs spin around before they poop? Hello and welcome. This is the English news section in 15 minutes. I'm Eva Bahn. Thanks for joining us. Have you ever seen how determinedly some dogs hunch and twirl in a circle or two before doing their business? Why do dogs spin before they poop? Reader's Digest asked a veterinarian and a dog behaviorist for answers. According to Dr. Gary Richter, not all dogs spin when they poop, but many do. It's not breed-specific, it's an individual thing. Dr. Holly Molinaro, PhD in animal behavior and welfare consultant, adds that there hasn't been much scientific research into the question, so there are no definitive answers, but there are hypotheses. First of them is marking territory. Dogs have scent glands in their paws, so they might be marking their territory by spreading their scent where they are preparing to defecate, according to Molinaro. Another reason why dogs spin before they poop could be the instinct to scan each direction for any potential threats before striking a somewhat vulnerable pose. Dr. Richter says, most likely this is a holdover from when wolves or early dog ancestors were forced to monitor for predators before getting into the potentially vulnerable position of pooping. It's possible that some dogs circle before they poop simply to make sure there are no rocks, bugs, sticks or other impediments to their comfort. They might be flattening out the ground to create an ideal surface to poop on, Dr. Richter notes and adds, this behavior is part of many dogs' habit and routine. He says, dogs similarly tend to spin around before they lay down as well, so the behavior is not specific to pooping. In this case, it is mostly likely about them creating a comfy spot to lay on. The hypothesis that raises the most eyebrows as to why dogs spin before they poop is that they are positioning themselves to face north or south due to the Earth's magnetic field. In 2013, a study published in Frontiers in Zoology found that when the Earth's magnetic field is calm, dogs tend to align their bodies on the north-south axis to poop. Dr. Richter says there is no explanation of why that would in any way be beneficial to the dog, but it is intriguing that dogs may have an innate sense of the magnetic alignment of the Earth. Some apps are sharing users' health data. New research uncovers which apps lock down your privacy and which don't. The Mozilla Foundation, creator of the Firefox web browser, investigated the privacy practices of six popular period trackers: Flow, Clue, Stardust, SpotOn, Period Calendar and Yuki. Some apps have strong protections. Others handle data in ways you might find disturbing, like sharing information with Google, Meta and TikTok, alongside other companies you've likely never heard of. According to BBC News, there are four questions that can help you protect your privacy when choosing a menstrual cycle tracker. First question is, who sees your health data? The second is, who sees that you've used the app? The third one is, where does the app store your data? And finally, what is the app's track record on privacy? The Mozilla investigation claims that period trackers have been criticized for privacy problems, but Mozilla found some apps have cleaned up their act and others make privacy their whole mission. Mozilla described Yuki, for example, as squeaky clean. Sperm whales produce a specific pattern of clicking noises when they hear the noise of boats, researchers have found. According to The Guardian, the pattern is so distinct that the scientists who identified it said they can now use it to predict when ships are nearby. Researchers spent 4 years tuning in on the calls of 15 sperm whales off the coast of Dominica. They discovered specific differences in sperm whale codas, the discrete and distinctive patterns of clicks that the species utters to communicate when those whales encountered shipping. Individual click sequences became shorter and one type became more prominent than another. Several studies have shown that marine animals increase the volume of their vocalizations when there is noise pollution, but the researchers were surprised not to see this trend in the sperm whales, finding that the creatures instead seem to prioritize altering not just the speed, but the types of codas they produced. From improved concentration to higher creativity, dancing offers a range of brain-boosting benefits. And you don't need to spend hours on the dance floor to feel the effect. According to BBC News, dance offers a unique combination of physical, cognitive, and social benefits that set it apart from other forms of exercise. And doing so, even for as little as 5 minutes a day, has numerous positive benefits to our health, particularly that of our brains. Peter Lovett, a dance psychologist and former professional dancer, says, "One key reason it's so beneficial is the combination of movement and rhythm. According to him, we are biologically predisposed to movement and rhythm, even in the womb. Recent research found that newborn babies can already anticipate patterns in rhythm. Dancing is so good for us because it involves so many parts of our body as well as our brain. If you are learning a routine, rather than moving freestyle, you will be learning a complex movement pattern and remembering a choreographed sequence to music. There's even evidence that learning a dance routine can help us to think and remember better. Beyond lifting our mood in the moment, studies have shown that dance improves both psychological well-being and cognitive health and may offer greater benefits for mood, reducing depression and quality of life than other forms of exercise. It has also been found to lower the risk of dementia among adults. Of course, there are obvious physical benefits to dancing too. It can make us stronger, improve our balance, and make us more confident in our body, which in turn reduces the risk of falling. That's one of the reasons clinicians use dance as a therapy for individuals with Parkinson's disease. As for how to get started, BBC News recommends dancing to music you love as a crucial first step. You could find a dance you might enjoy online and simply copy it. Emergency room visits for tick bites have been unusually high in the US this year, according to the Centers for Disease Control and Prevention. The Guardian reports that 31 million Americans are bitten by ticks annually, and the number has been trending up for over a decade. In the UK, ticks appear to be rising in number and species variety. The Guardian collected what we need to know to protect ourselves from ticks. To reduce your risk of tick bites, the CDC recommends wearing insect repellents, long-sleeved shirts, long pants and closed shoes, and tumble-drying clothing on high after returning home to kill any lingering ticks. Stick to the open middle of trails while hiking rather than getting too close to brush or leaf litter. At home, cutting back vegetation to prevent big shady areas and mowing your lawn frequently to reduce grassy habitat are the simplest interventions. Pet owners are at higher risk for tick bites because pets can also transport ticks on their bodies. Experts recommend checking dogs for ticks and combing their fur out before they come indoors. If a tick reaches your body, it typically climbs upward, seeking a dark, damp area like the backs of knees, navel, groin, armpits, or behind the ears. Showering immediately after spending time outdoors may wash a tick off before it has a chance to latch. Perform a tick check after being outdoors is also very important. Unfed ticks will feel like bumps the size of a poppy seed or a sesame seed. A fed tick can swell to the size of a blueberry. According to CDC, the longer a tick feeds, the more likely it is to spread disease. Removing a tick before it's been on you for 24 hours greatly reduces the risk of disease transmission. Hundreds of economists say in an open letter that institutions must act now to address how artificial intelligence could transform the economy and could put many people out of work. According to NBC News, the letter, organized by Stanford University's Digital Economy Lab, says AI may become radically more powerful over the next 10 years. They add, this could drive an unprecedented transformation of our economy, larger than the Industrial Revolution, but unfolding over a vastly shorter time frame. It could bring risks, including large-scale job displacement, as well as opportunities such as major gains in living standards. The Stanford Lab says the letter has so far been signed by more than 200 economists and AI researchers, including 16 winners of a Nobel Prize. When we are in our kitchens, we clean regularly, we wipe up spills promptly, usually everything's fine, but even if you are diligent, you might be doing things completely wrong, by following outdated safety advice or fetish trends making the rounds on social media. Here is the Reader's Digest science-backed guide to cleaning fruits and vegetables. Your first step to clean produce is clean tools, cutting boards, knives, dishes and hands. The FDA recommends washing hands with warm soapy water for at least 20 seconds before and after cleaning any produce. Next, clean and sanitize the sink. Always use sanitizers that are labeled food safe. The next hard and fast rule is to use cool running water only. Warm or hot water can cause certain produce to go through a shock. Use a produce brush to scrub produce that can handle it, like apples, cucumbers, root, vegetables, melons and tropical fruit. For berries, herbs, tomatoes, mushrooms, leafy greens, grapes and stone fruits, skip the scrub brush, place them in a colander and rinse under cool running water. Finally, it's important to keep in mind that no cleaning protocol will eliminate all risk. These safe practices are proven to reduce the presence of microorganisms, not get rid of them entirely. Around the world, evidence shows that young people are turning to medications and experimental substances as alternatives to alcohol. According to BBC News, some of them come in pill form and some are injected. A search for healthier alternatives to drinking has helped create a new market for substances touted on social media as social drugs without the hangover. They are seen as the cleaner, safer alternative, says Liam Knowles, an addiction researcher at Teesside University. He adds, users don't feel as bad the next day, and it is a medication, so people think it's safer. Professor David Nutt, a neuropsychopharmacologist at Imperial College London, says, these drugs may be less harmful than heavy drinking, even if they carry risks of their own. He adds, these medications are generally considered safe, but only when taken as prescribed. Inappropriate or high-dose use can cause dizziness, fainting, and a dangerously slow heart rate. The risks may be greater when medicines come from unregulated sources. There is always a danger of getting medicines that aren't made to medical standards, Nutt says. Psychologists agree, saying alcohol in large quantities is dangerous, but it is also dangerous to make medication too routinely without being under the supervision of a doctor. The trend is alarming scientists and prompting them to ask why some young adults feel they can only socialize with chemical help. Almost half of the world's farmers are poisoned by pesticides every single year, a study has found. According to The Guardian, using publicly available data from 2006 to 2023, the study found more than 400 million cases of unintentional acute pesticide poisoning of farmers and farm workers every year. Based on a worldwide farming population of more than 900 million, this means approximately 46% of farmers are being poisoned every year. The greatest estimated number of poisonings was in southern Asia, followed by Southeast Asia and East Africa. The overall highest national incidence of poisoning was in Burkina Faso in West Africa, where nearly 84% of farmers and farm workers were reported to have experienced poisoning. The study also found that an estimated 11,000 deaths occur every year due to pesticide poisoning, with nearly 60% of these in India. The authors of the study are calling for immediate action, including the implementation of a UN recommendation to phase out highly hazardous pesticides. The study states that, despite global efforts to highlight the dangers, pesticide use has continued to grow steadily. Paper towels can be used for more than just cleaning spills, according to Reader's Digest. As it turns out, paper towels can help you keep vegetables fresh. So, as our home gardens grow and as fresh produce becomes bountiful at our local markets, paper towels can help keep older leafy greens and plump zucchini from going bad. No more limp spinach or rotten cucumbers for your salad. How to use these handy helpers to rescue? It's pretty simple. All you have to do is line your crisper drawer with paper towels before you tuck your produce in there. Then replace the paper towels every time you add the new batch of produce. This ensures that your vegetables stay fresher longer. If you have a bag of lettuce or spinach that you are trying to keep fresh, it can help to add the paper towel directly into the bag. It keeps the crisper drawer clean too. It's important to remember to change out the paper towels frequently, otherwise they will get soggy from the absorbed moisture and not do their job of protecting your produce. Thank you for your attention. Have a great day.
0: A műsorszám termékmegjelenítést tartalmaz. 12 éven aluliak számára nem ajánlott.
1: És most minden idők legnagyobb slágerei az ország leghallgatottabb rádió